The pedal into the flow, the energy on my trail, my energy unavailable. I'ma tell him I sit away, go. Hey, when I fly on my drive to the top, I've been out of shape, thinking out the box, I'm an astronaut. I blasted off the planet, rock that caused catastrophe, and it matters more because I had it. Now I had, I thought about wreaking havoc on an opposition, kind of shocking. And when it's static with precision, I'm automatic. Quarterback, I ain't talking second, pack it up.

It's like I'm 17 again, peach fuzz on my face. Looking on the case, trying to find a hella taste. Oh my God, I'm on the chase. Chevy is getting kinda heavy. Relevant, selling it, dipping away. Time keeps slipping away. Zip

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ATL DJ Banrisul com Gu Zanotto. There's nothing colder than your shoulder when you're dragging me along like you do. Like you do.

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If things go wrong, it's just incidental. My bad, never got the memo that you never have fun while you're in the limo. Yeah, you wanna ride in the six, you wanna dine in the six. And when I lean for the kiss, you said I'll probably send you some pics. And I'm like,